And ain't a masterpiece. 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

WDR 2. They say the holy water's watered down, and this town's lost its faith. Our colors will fade eventually, so if our time is running out,

0: and gentlemen, this is Billy McCluskey from Palm Springs reporting for NBC Sports of America. 20 seconds to the start of the 31st Claudia race on a hot Sunday.
1: WDR 2. WDR 2.